0: It's just that as long as you was expecting an excuse from Private Lipton.
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1: Good evening from the Ottawa Civic Center. Brian Mulroney has won the leadership of the Progressive Conservative Party of Canada.
2: Votes needed to win, 1,455.
3: Joe Clark, 1,325.
2: Nothing else had to be said. Brian Mulroney had taken the leadership of the Progressive Conservative Party, defeating a former prime minister by 259 votes. Mulroney, the electrician's son from Baie-Comeau, Quebec, the man who's never even run for parliament, now had succeeded in taking the party's top office. It put a sudden end to the seven-year leadership of Joe Clark, the man who'd fought so long and hard to hold on to the job he cherished, accepted gracefully the convention's cruel verdict.
4: The party has made its choice.
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2: Countdown minus 10 seconds.

0: The Robinson Family, space shipwrecked on this alien, forbidding soil in the year 2000 AD, and your audience will be with them all the way, sharing their action-packed adventure. Guy Williams, who made his mark as Zorro, and now plays space scientist John Robinson. Maureen Robinson is played by popular June Lockhart, now setting up light housekeeping 5,000 light years away from Lassie. Penny, portrayed by Angela Cartwright. Billy Mumy plays her brother, Will, an intrepid young giant killer whose adventures will keep kids of all ages glued to their TV sets. Marta Kristen is their pretty big sister, Judy, who has a problem every teenager will relate to. What's she going to do for boyfriend? There's a good answer. Mark Goddard as Robinson's handsome young scientific assistant.
1: We're not getting any power. I'll go up and see if I can fix them.
2: Now?
3: We can't risk it.
1: Have to. Without power, we'll capsize. It's too late. We're right in the middle of it.
0: You'll be trapped with them as an earthquake shatters this underground city of the dead. That's just a sample of the far-out show now being generated in the fertile imagination of producer and creator Irwin Allen. We're sold on Lost in Space because we know it can sell for you.

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1: So tonight, to you, the great silent majority of my fellow Americans, I ask for your support. I pledged in my campaign for the presidency to end the war in a way that we could win the peace. I have initiated a plan of action which will enable me to keep that pledge. The more support I can have from the American people, the sooner that pledge can be redeemed. For the more divided we are at home, the less likely the enemy is to negotiate at Paris. Let us be united for peace. Let us also be united against defeat. Because let us understand, North Vietnam cannot defeat or humiliate the United States. Only Americans can do that. Time.

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2: 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Every day they've been doomed. And every day a man has been killed for thinking they were just over the next hill. I say to hell with it. Now they want us to paint the train? Let them blow it up!
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1: A crooner is defined as a male singer who sings slow, romantic songs in a soft, smooth voice. We'll include the ladies in that group as well. Standard Fare, an hour with the crooners, starts now on your KawarthaOldies.com.

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The band was swinging in the mood, bring us all some juice. 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
1: And Nat, thanks a whole lot for bringing this Hep Symphony over today.
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1: So long, Nat.

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1: A crooner is defined as a male singer who sings slow, romantic songs in a soft, smooth voice. 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

And now the purple dusk of twilight time steals across the meadows of my heart. 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
3: Dearly beloved, we are gathered together in the presence of God and these witnesses to join this man and this woman in the bonds of holy matrimony. 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

0: And now, Time Machine.
1: This is Bert Salmon speaking from Manila, and this time I've got a real scoop for you. Manila has just been bombed. In fact, right now it is being bombed. And without warning, Japanese bombers started bombing Fort William McKinley, Nichols Airfield, and the RCA transmitting station.
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1: Is it all right if we come to the party?
2: Of course. Everyone's invited.
1: Where is it going to be?
2: Right here.
1: Look, Charlie Brown. It's just like on television.
2: Welcome to the first birthday of the Ford Falcon. It's 1 year newer, 1 year better for 1961.
1: Better? Is that possible?
2: You bet. The 61 Falcon gives you more comfort, more power, more luxury, more of everything that has made it the world's most successful new car.
1: But we didn't bring any presents.
2: For 1961, the Falcon gives you the presents. Like a choice of engines, the regular Falcon engine, famous for mileage, and a new, more powerful Falcon 170 Special.
1: What does mine say?
2: It says what the other compact cars wish they could say. The Falcon goes up to 30 miles on a gallon of gas.
1: You mean there are 30 miles in this box?
2: Figuratively speaking, of course.
1: Of course. Oh.
2: The Falcon also gives you 4,000 miles between oil changes. New luxury for six people, and a low, low price. Well, what do you think?
1: I think it would be a good idea if the other compact cars were just like it. Except I guess they feel they have to be different. I think it's the cat's meow. Figuratively speaking, of course.

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1: From the Kawartha region of Ontario, Canada, bringing cottage country to the world with the best in nostalgia and the songs you've been missing.
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1: This is the fantastic Kawartha Time Machine.
2: What do you expect, comedians?
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1: It's one small step for man, one giant leap for mankind.
2: Time Machine.

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0: In an eerie forge outside the kingdom of Caladon, a sinister figure labors long over a grotesque iron mask.
1: At last, I have perfected the mask of Vulcan. And with it, the kingdom is mine, all mine. Now, I am ready for the test. First, the palace guards.
2: Be gone, or you will taste our spears.
3: Fire away, if you dare. 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Not even Hercules. You hear me, Hercules?
0: The menacing words reach Mount Olympus itself, and the challenge is swiftly answered by the mighty Hercules.

0: is this mask of Vulcan?
1: There he is, Herc. There he is. Go get him. Go get him.
0: I will, Newton. All right, Mask. I'm ready.
2: So am I, Hercules.

0: starring Spikey. Hurt can't budge him. He can't budge him.
1: I warned you, Hercules. With this mask on, nothing can stop me.
2: Newton.
0: That's me. That's me.
1: The mask's off. I'll get killed.

0: be in love with me.
1: A big parade is so inspiring. Oh, I'm glad I'm not an Oscar Mayer wiener. That is what I never want to be. Because if I were an Oscar Mayer wiener, there would soon be nothing left of me. Oh, I love to be an
2: Oscar Mayer wieners are all meat, all good meat. Rich and complete meat protein, mildly seasoned to bring out all the good meat flavor.
0: Everyone would be in love with me.
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1: From your KawarthaOldies.com, these are the Little John Chronicles. The life and career of beloved CKPT personality John Mariassine, who served as morning show host from 1973 through 1993. In the days before Bill Bennett's arrival at the station, John served as color commentator for Lakers lacrosse broadcasts, the contract for which CKPT held at the time.
2: Before Bill Bennett arrived, because I did sports in the morning, that we didn't have a sports guy at that point, and we got the rights to do the Lakers lacrosse, and then eventually the Peaks. So I was the color guy on lacrosse, believe it or not. First game, I traveled with the team. Among my fondest memories, by the way, Lakers lacrosse. First game, I think it was Brooklyn. We're on the bus, so I've got the equipment, you know, go down and set up. I'm all ready to go. The game starts at 8 o'clock. Meanwhile, John Manal had hired Johnny Gilbert, who had previously worked at CKPT. By this time, he was doing the open line show on Chump. Anyhow, Johnny Gilbert

0: it eventually arrives at 7:45. You know, I'm panicking. And he just walks in, you know, first period, away he goes, blah, blah, blah, blah. Goes back to the station for a commercial. Comes back to him, and he says, and now with the in-between periods, here's John Marasheen. He called me Marasheen. I had to go for 15 minutes. I'd never seen a lacrosse ball before in my life. So that was baptism by fire, but, you know, I obviously got through it. Johnny Gilbert, Johnny G.
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1: On November 13th, Felix Unger was asked to remove himself from his place of residence. That request came from his wife. Deep down, he knew she was right, but he also knew that someday he would return to her. With nowhere else to go, he appeared at the home of his friend Oscar Madison. Several years earlier, Madison's wife had thrown him out, requesting that he never return. Can two divorced men share an apartment without driving each other crazy?
2: Oscar! Breakfast! Come on! Oscar?
3: Ah! Morning!
2: How was the date?
3: How was the date?
2: Something wrong?
3: Something wrong.
2: Uh-oh. When I came in last night, there was a definite feeling of tension in the air. Was it my fault? Tell me.
3: No, are
2: you something
3: no.
2: wrong? The horns, they upset you?
3: No, I had nothing to do with that.
2: Something about Phyllis, huh?
3: Yeah.
2: Uh-huh. You want to talk about it?
3: Yeah.
2: Okay.
3: You won't?
2: You do?
3: Yeah.
2: You want to talk? That's not like you. You never want to talk about it.
3: Yeah, but I want to talk about this.
2: Okay. Let's talk about it.
3: Well, Phyllis thinks I'm a slob.
2: She saw your room?
3: Oh, just dinner.
2: Oh, and your sloppiness is hurting your relationship.
3: Yeah, you know she's coming into this Saturday night. I'm afraid I'll be uptight. I'll make mistakes and everything. That's why I want to discuss it with you.
2: Let this be a lesson to you.
3: That's it? That's how you discuss it? Let that be a lesson to you? What happened to sympathy? I feel sorry for you, Oscar. I feel bad for you, Oscar. She's wrong, Oscar.
2: She's right, Oscar.
3: All right, from now on, we go back to I don't want to talk about it.
2: Good. What's there to talk about? You're never going to change. Not if you live to be a million years, you'll never change.
3: That's where you're wrong. I am going to change. Phyllis is a great girl, and I don't want to lose her. You watch me change. I'm telling you. Come on in. From this moment on, I'm not going to be a slob anymore.
4: That's it. I'm going crazy. Smoking and now my hearing's gone bad. I thought I just heard you say you didn't want to be a slob anymore.
3: That's what you heard, and I'm not crazy. Come on, sit down.
4: Glad I'm not crazy. Since I stopped smoking, I've been getting very nervous and very hungry. Do you have any more food?
2: I've got some rolls.
4: Can I have them?
2: Oscar, are you serious about wanting to change?
3: I am going to change.
2: Then take your sleeve out of the eggs. You'll see. You'll love being neat. It's fun. We'll vacuum together. We'll dust together. I'll teach you to use glass wax. This will be great. It'll be just like when I was a kid with my brother. They used to call us spick and span.
5: Well, what is it?
6: Well, actually, it's a time machine. I call

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1: I mean, you know, you can touch it if you want. I'll let you feel the upholstery.
0: Okay.
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0: ladies and gentlemen, boys and girls, and everybody else, the great moment that you've waited for, the one and only Elvis Presley.
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1: And she puts on the great golden mantle, the imperial robe.
2: Receive this imperial robe, and the Lord your God endue you with knowledge and wisdom, with majesty and with power from on high. The Lord clothe you with the robe of righteousness and with the garments of salvation.
1: Prince Charles, the Duke of Cornwall, has joined the Queen Mother and Princess Margaret and has taken part in the splendid moment of his mother's crowning.

0: Trumpets are sounded and the bells are rung. The thunder of guns roars across Hyde Park, and far off, eastward by the river, the guns of the Tower of London answer. So have people in the city and town of London hear and know, and salute this moment of crowning.
1: Time machine.

0: The Kawatha time machine remembers.
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2: Maybe Hawkeye and I should talk alone for a while.
1: Go, what are you waiting for?
2: I don't know, I just thought there might be something we wanted to say to each other before I left.
1: So tell me the next time you see me. I'm not going to be here forever, I can guarantee you that.
2: Yeah. Well, I'll see you.

0: The Kawatha Time Machine remembers.
1: I'm gonna sing my song like I never sang before. I'm gonna sing about life.

0: gave him the job.
1: What? He seems to know what he's doing.
0: I think he's a nut.
1: Van Gogh was a nut. He did pretty good work.
0: Rob, he didn't say anything about how much the job will cost.
1: Well, honey, how much is he going to charge us for one room?
0: That's exactly the question you should have asked him.
1: He doesn't look like the kind of a guy who's going to take advantage of it.
0: Bob, I think we ought to get an estimate.
1: You want me to ask him how much he's going to charge?
0: No, I think I'd better do it. You're a pushover for a good sales pitch.
1: I suppose you think you can do it better?
0: I know I can.
2: You want the price now?
0: Well, at least an estimate.
2: Signora, I want you to have a little trust in me because Vito Giotto never cheated anyone before. And I don't think I'm going to start to cheat now. The one so lovely, so beautiful, so charming as you. You want me to start tomorrow morning?
0: Yes, that will be fun.

0: And now, Time Machine.
1: I was requested to go and take my guitar, which was really terrible. I had to stand up in court with my guitar to all these people grilling me and talk about how you write a song, which is really difficult because every song is slightly different anyway. But it did cause a bit of a problem because, especially like in America, the disc jockeys are all on top of it now, pulling every song apart. It's like spot the tune, you know, because so many songs are like so many other songs. We ended up with musicologists in court where we had about 25 songs, all with the same structure and the same notes. What happened, they blew up the what they call motif A, which was da-da-da. They had that blown up about 6 feet square in court, and they were kept talking about these three notes, and the musicologist came on and played like about 15 or 20 songs, all with the same notes. But the judge also was funny, talking to my attorney just last week. He said, well, actually, I like the both of the songs. My attorney said, what are you talking about? You said it was the same song. And the judge said, oh, what I really mean is I like the same song with the two sets of lyrics. So it's, you know, it's something that I had to treat it, you know, positively or negatively. So I decided to do it this way.
2: Time Machine.

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1: We'd appreciate it if anyone hearing this broadcast would communicate with us, as we are very anxious to know how far the broadcast is reaching and how it is being...

0: The Kawatha Time Machine remembers.
1: Peterborough's Winter Carnival officially opens at this hour. We now go live to the Snowfest opening ceremonies at George and Simcoe Street.
2: Thank you, Robert. There's a song that goes, "Baby, it's cold outside," and at minus 15 degrees Celsius, that could be considered an understatement, but the cold hasn't hurt anyone's enthusiasm. It's a beautiful, sparkling, sunny day here at Peterborough Square, where the opening ceremonies will be getting underway for Snowfest 84 in a few moments. Snowfest Pete, Miss Snowfest, and the Chex Chicken are here. George Street is blocked off from Simcoe to Charlotte with colored flags and red, white, and blue balloons. There will be a few brief speeches, one from Alderman Peggy Leek, who is filling in for Mayor Barb Barker, who happens to be vacationing in warm, sunny weather. And Dave Edgerton, the chairman of the Snowfest Committee, will be kicking off the festivities. A small crowd is gathered to help kick off Snowfest 84. Everyone is in a festive, happy mood. Teams of waiters and waitresses from the King George, the Chemung Lodge, and the Queen's Hotel will be racing on the ice on George Street, carrying trays of drinks and cleaning whipped cream off tables set in the street. There'll be free hot chocolate for the spectators, which will be a welcome benefit for braving the cold. Many events are planned this week. The Pete's hockey game will go tomorrow night at 7:30. There'll be the snowball football game and the snow dance on Saturday. Mr. Snowfest will be chosen tonight. That's only a handful of the events. For those who don't want to brave the cold, there's plenty of indoor activities this week. There'll be something for everyone, young and old, so why not join in the fun of Snowfest 84?
1: Pamela, I suppose you can see it. Are they still working on that ice sculpture at George and Simcoe Street?
2: Well, Robert, the ice sculpture was finished about 11:30 this morning. There's 10 tons of ice with a red painted heart cut out of the top and two happy-looking blue and red snowmen carved in the bottom. About 12 people were working on the piece since Monday, and with the weather we've been having, it hasn't melted a bit. Pamela Hunt for Chex Radio News live at Peterborough Snowfest 84.
1: Thanks, Pam. The Peterborough Big Brothers, Big Sisters, and the Snowfest Committee are tonight sponsoring the Mr. Snowfest Contest at the Red Oak Inn. The judges include singer Ada Lee, Tourism and Convention Bureau Chief Roy Arnott, Mrs. Bill Dom, and Chex Sports Director Gary Dalladay. 12 contestants will enter the Mr. Snowfest Contest at 7:30 tonight, and humor will be the order of the night, as was witnessed last year. Last year's Mr. Snowfest was Ray Kapoor representing the Holiday Inn.
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1: From Hollywood, The Tonight Show, starring Johnny Carson. This is Ed McMahon along with Doc Severinsen and the NBC Orchestra inviting you to join Johnny and his guest, George Carlin. And Barney Meodum and Flat Nose, his tree-climbing dog. And now, ladies and gentlemen, here...

0: Well, if you just tuned in, folks. If you just tuned in, we're about ready for the big moment. We're talking with Barney Odom from Doesville, right?
1: Doveville.
0: I'm getting that, Barney. Now.
1: Can you understand me?
0: I understand you. When you said you went to the store, I know that you meant store.
1: Yeah, see.
0: And if you're driving your car and you have a flat, you have to get a new tire.
1: That's right.
0: You don't get a tire, you get a new tire, right?
1: That's right.
0: At the store.
1: That's
0: sure,
1: right.
0: I understand completely. I told you, I spent time down south.
2: Where are you going, city boy?
3: We'll find it.
2: It ain't nothing but the biggest river in the state.
4: These are the men. Nothing very unusual about them. Suburban guys like you or your neighbor. 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Wife Martha has a boy, Dee. 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

0: These are the men who decided not to play golf that weekend. Instead, they sought the river.
1: You look around, you Lewis. He could be out there anywhere, watching us right now. We ain't gonna be so mighty hard to follow dragging a corpse.
0: John Boorman's film of James Dickey's explosive best-selling novel.
2: Here's the latest weather forecast for Peterborough and the Kawartha Lakes for the next 7 days from the Kawartha Time Machine while Gordo wraps up his vacation this week. For today, it will be very warm with a mix of sun and cloud. A few showers are possible during the day. The high will reach around 29, and the humidex will make it feel even warmer. Overnight, expect partly cloudy skies with a low near 16. For tomorrow, a cooler day arrives with a mix of sun and cloud. There is a chance of showers and possibly a thunderstorm. The daytime high will be about 23. Overnight temperatures will fall to around 14. Sunday sees pleasant conditions returning with a blend of sunshine and cloud. Humidity levels will be lower, making for a comfortable day. Expect a high near 26 and an overnight low of 11. For Monday, a beautiful early summer day is expected with plenty of sunshine. Afternoon temperatures will reach about 25. The night will be cool and clear with a low near 9. For Tuesday, the sunshine continues and temperatures climb once again. Look for a high around 27. Overnight temperatures will settle near 16. For midweek, Wednesday starts with some sunshine, but clouds will increase through the afternoon. There is a chance of thunderstorms later in the day. The high will be close to 26. With a low of 16 overnight. And for Thursday, warm and somewhat humid conditions continue. Expect a mix of sun and cloud with a chance of a thunderstorm, especially early in the day. The afternoon high will be about 28. Overnight temperatures will remain mild at around 16. Overall, Peterborough is looking at a warm early June stretch, with temperatures mostly in the mid to upper 20s and only a few interruptions from showers or thunderstorms. And that's your weather from the Kawartha Time Machine. Thanks for letting me fill in for a bit this week, and Gordo is back on Monday.

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Here's the latest weather forecast for Peterborough and the Kawartha Lakes for the next 7 days from the Kawartha Time Machine while Gordo wraps up his vacation this week. For today, it will be very warm with a mix of sun and cloud. A few showers are possible during the day. The high will reach around 29, and the humidex will make it feel even warmer. Overnight, expect partly cloudy skies with a low near 16. For tomorrow, a cooler day arrives with a mix of sun and cloud. There is a chance of showers and possibly a thunderstorm. The daytime high will be about 23. Overnight temperatures will fall to around 14. Sunday sees pleasant conditions returning with a blend of sunshine and cloud. Humidity levels will be lower, making for a comfortable day. Expect a high near 26 and an overnight low of 11. For Monday, a beautiful early summer day is expected with plenty of sunshine. Afternoon temperatures will reach about 25. The night will be cool and clear with a low near 9. For Tuesday, the sunshine continues and temperatures climb once again. Look for a high around 27. Overnight temperatures will settle near 16. For midweek, Wednesday starts with some sunshine, but clouds will increase through the afternoon. There is a chance of thunderstorms later in the day. The high will be close to 26, with a low of 16 overnight. And for Thursday, warm and somewhat humid conditions continue. Expect a mix of sun and cloud with a chance of a thunderstorm, especially early in the day. The afternoon high will be about 28. Overnight temperatures will remain mild at around 16. Overall, Peterborough is looking at a warm early June stretch, with temperatures mostly in the mid to upper 20s and only a few interruptions from showers or thunderstorms. And that's your weather from the Kawartha Time Machine. Thanks for letting me fill in for

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1: 1967.
2: Now one out from victory, Gibson makes a supreme effort and Scott strikes out. The Cardinals win. They're the new world champion. And Bob Gibson, with his third victory, has brought them through in the decisive seventh game, even as he did in 1964 against the New York Yankees. It was another spectacular series, with the Red Sox fighting their way back after being down 3-1, with records shattered and glittering heroes on both sides, to underline once again that for sheer drama and thrills, the World Series is unmatched anywhere on the sports scene.
1: Time Machine.

0: Kawatha Time Machine remembers.
1: ABBA at 7:38. When all is said and done. Speaking of said and done.
2: Yeah, we were wondering...
1: Bowl for Millions on the weekend, yesterday, Celebrity Day.
2: How much money was realized from that, we were wondering yesterday. Media Day, of course, at Lakeview Bowl on Saturday, we realized about $2,500 or thereabouts.
1: I fully realize that.
2: Yeah, $2,500. We would, at this time, like to take our hats off and thank very much the proprietors of Lakeview Bowl for making us feel so comfortable. The bowling shoes were free, and it's amazing, the age of technology where the computer does everything. All you have to do now is pick up a ball, throw it down the alley, and the computer computes your score. It totals it up at the end of each game, tells you who is to bowl, you know, after, in order.
1: You can order pizza with it, too.
2: Boy, I'm telling
1: you. And another feature is you'll find, if you ever go down to Lakeview, on the tables, on the control panel, there's a halt button. You press that, throw the ball, it stops about halfway down.

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1: In the morning, in the morning.
0: Just as iffy if he was in Mississippi.
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3: Here's the latest weather forecast for Peterborough and the Kawartha Lakes for the next 7 days from the Kawartha Time Machine while Gordo wraps up his vacation this week. For today, it will be very warm with a mix of sun and cloud. A few showers are possible during the day. The high will reach around 29, and the humidex will make it feel even warmer. Overnight, expect partly cloudy skies with a low near 16. For tomorrow, a cooler day arrives with a mix of sun and cloud. There is a chance of showers and possibly a thunderstorm. The daytime high will be about 23. Overnight temperatures will fall to around 14. Sunday sees pleasant conditions returning with a blend of sunshine and cloud. Humidity levels will be lower, making for a comfortable day. Expect a high near 26 and an overnight low of 11. For Monday, a beautiful early summer day is expected with plenty of sunshine. Afternoon temperatures will reach about 25. The night will be cool and clear with a low near 9. For Tuesday, the sunshine continues and temperatures climb once again. Look for a high around 27. Overnight temperatures will settle near 16. For midweek, Wednesday starts with some sunshine, but clouds will increase through the afternoon. There is a chance of thunderstorms later in the day. The high will be close to 26, with a low of 16 overnight. And for Thursday, warm and somewhat humid conditions continue. Expect a mix of sun and cloud with a chance of a thunderstorm, especially early in the day. The afternoon high will be about 28. Overnight temperatures will remain mild at around 16. Overall, Peterborough is looking at a warm early June stretch, with temperatures mostly in the mid to upper 20s and only a few interruptions from showers or thunderstorms. And that's your weather from

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0: Kawatha Time Machine remembers.
1: Mime time. We've got four girls picked out an audition earlier in the week. We're going to mime to a Brenda Lee disc. And we have a judge to pick out the best of the four when they've done it. The judge being Mr. Paul McCartney.
2: Good evening.
1: Right, you're keen on budding Brenda Lee's, are you?
2: Oh, yes.
1: I bet you are, yes. Right.
3: Hello, Paul. Hello, gorgeous Paul.
4: Hi.
3: I've got some questions to ask you here. Yeah. It says, please, could you tell me the name of your racing greyhound?
4: I haven't got one, actually.
3: You haven't?
4: No, it's a... Well, a girl sent in a letter to me, and she said, would you like a Gracing Greyhound?
3: A Gracing?
4: And I said, yeah. But she hasn't sent it yet.
3: She hasn't? Oh. How does she send it to you first? I'm sure she
4: will. No, she hasn't sent it yet. I hope she does, though. You know.
3: Oh, it's a great like one. Listen. Is it true you sleep with your eyes open?
4: Well, you know, I haven't seen myself do, but actually, the fellas say that I do.
3: They do?
4: Well, they've sort of seen me sleeping with my eyes open. I haven't
3: seen
4: really
3: have. Joke. How can you do that?
4: I don't know, you know, it's just sort of half
3: open. Just clever. Just brilliant, Paul. Yeah. Please ask Paul if he plucks his well-shaped eyebrows. I think he might. Do you?
4: No.
3: You know, and it doesn't look so... No, they're perfectly natural girls. They're absolutely beautiful. Paul, do you mind girls screaming all through your act?
4: No, we like them screaming, generally, all of us, but it's a bit much all the way through.
3: Yeah.
4: But we love them screaming.
2: Yeah.
3: So, you know, I'm going to be some screaming now, so what's your next number going to be?
4: I'll get you.
3: You will?
5: Lurch, wouldn't you like to go to that ball just once?
6: You're Kawatha Time Machine.
5: Why doesn't he want to go to that ball? He's becoming progressively shy. Did it ever occur to you that he might not be normal?
6: Kawatha Oldies.
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1: Now Rip Sutter, around Greg, he scores! Rip Sutter cuts the Edmonton lead to 8-3. The Edmonton Oilers, the Stanley Cup champions of 1985. Gretzky has got it up high. Boy, look at the mob scene down on the ice surface. Wayne Gretzky has been presented by the president of the National Hockey League, John Ziegler, with the Stanley Cup.
2: Time machine.

0: Yes. One, two. Hope everything's all right there.
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3: The Way We Were remembers the Trent Severn High Point Run. The Trent Severn Waterway is a remarkable navigation system called one of the wonders of this area and highlighted by national magazines across North America with a unique locking system that includes the world's highest hydraulic lift lock right here in Peterborough, not only still functioning today and functioning well, but is well over 100 years old. Today, we remember the Trent Severn High Point Run with this undated archive from Chex TV. Carrie Ferguson is the anchor from the archives.
4: Cottagers in the Kawarthas are being taken back in time with a look at old vintage boats this week. 15 antique and classic boats are making their way through the Trent Severn Waterway. It's called the Trent Severn High Point Tour. 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
5: The Trent Severn High Point Run is a boat trip that we thought up last fall at the Guys and Garage Tour, and it goes from Bolsover through the lift

0: Lock at Kirkfield, down through here to Clear and Stony. We've come through Balsam, Cameron, Sturgeon, Pigeon, Buckhorn, and then we'll be in Peterborough tomorrow about 2:30 to 3 o'clock. So we're hitting the two lift locks. Balsam Lake is the highest navigable point in North America from sea level, so that's why we're calling it the High Point Run.
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4: Here's your checkmate weather report.
5: Here's the latest weather forecast for Peterborough and the Kawartha Lakes for the next 7 days from the Kawartha Time Machine while Gordo wraps up his vacation this week. For today, it will be very warm with a mix of sun and cloud. A few showers are possible during the day. The high will reach around 29, and the humidex will make it feel even warmer. Overnight, expect partly cloudy skies with a low near 16. For tomorrow, a cooler day arrives with a mix of sun and cloud. There is a chance of showers and possibly a thunderstorm. The daytime high will be about 23. Overnight temperatures will fall to around 14. Sunday sees pleasant conditions returning with a blend of sunshine and cloud. Humidity levels will be lower, making for a comfortable day. Expect a high near 26 and an overnight low of 11. For Monday, a beautiful early summer day is expected with plenty of sunshine. Afternoon temperatures will reach about 25. The night will be cool and clear with a low near 9. For Tuesday, the sunshine continues and temperatures climb once again. Look for a high around 27. Overnight temperatures will settle near 16. For midweek, Wednesday starts with some sunshine, but clouds will increase through the afternoon. There is a chance of thunderstorms later in the day. The high will be close to 26. With a low of 16 overnight. And for Thursday, warm and somewhat humid conditions continue. Expect a mix of sun and cloud with a chance of a thunderstorm, especially early in the day. The afternoon high will be about 28. Overnight temperatures will remain mild at around 16. Overall, Peterborough is looking at a warm early June stretch, with temperatures mostly in the mid to upper 20s and only a few interruptions from showers or thunderstorms. And that's your weather from the Kawartha Time Machine. Thanks for letting me fill in for a bit this week, and Gordo is back on Monday.

0: The Kawatha Time Machine remembers. It's my
1: Swingers, here's your party, your chance of a lifetime to see the Tammy Show through the miracle of Electronivision. 2 full hours of rock and entertainment presenting 12 singing, swinging, dancing artists. 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

0: And now, Time Machine.
1: And it's electrifying here in Maple Leaf Gardens at the moment. Here we go for the faceoff. Leafs at Stanley, Kelly, Fulford, Horton, and Armstrong. The puck is dropped. Kelly at the Fulford. Fulford gets it up to Armstrong. Armstrong waits, takes it, let's go!
2: A wild finish. A player jump on the ice. 47 seconds left to play. 3-1 Toronto. Armstrong, the Leafs captain, who is possibly playing his last game in a Maple Leaf uniform. Of course, we're not sure about that. But he gets a goal into the empty net, and everybody is up and standing and cheering. All the Leaf fans here at the Garden go wild.
1: Flicking it down the ice to the blue line. 3 seconds, 2, 1, the game is over. The Toronto Maple Leafs have won the Stanley Cup.
2: What a tremendous hockey game this was. Fantastic. Look at the Leafs. Mob Terry, shot shot. Johnny Bauer was one of the first men over the board. 27, Mahovlich. There's George Armstrong, who scored that insurance goal. Mike Walton is down there. Bobby Bond, Eddie Shack, some of the players who did not get into the game. And now the gallant Montreal Canadiens are lining up. They put on a tremendous show here tonight. Hontchimlak is out there shaking hands with his own players. And with Toe Blake, just at the blue line. Toe Blake comes over and congratulates Punch Imlach. Demkowski throws Imlach's hat high in the air.
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1: You know what the news is. In a minute, you're going to hear the rest of the story.
2: Oscar Mayer cold cuts work hard all week, and they can do the job because they're made with selected cuts of government-inspected beef and pork, and seasoned with spices from all over the world. That's right. Oscar Mayer cold cuts work hard all week. But oh, on the weekend, do they love to stretch out and spend some time at home.
1: And now, the rest of the story. Indeed, the most malevolent of all conspiracies, and yet among the most difficult of all crimes to prove. Let's examine the facts. On June 15, two men were jailed in New York City on a counterfeiting rap, their names Thomas Hickey and Michael Lynch. 2 days later, June 17, a prisoner in the next cell calls out to a guard. He says he must be released at once, at least long enough to speak to the authorities. I suspect the other prisoner wanted a bargain, but in any case, he did have a lot with which to bargain. He had some very important information. In the safety of court chambers, he confided that he had overheard Tom Hickey and Mike Lynch in the other cell next door, had overheard them talking about treason, had drawn inference that some sinister plot in which Hickey and Lynch were involved had been financed by our nation's enemies. Well, apparently there were 9 men in the conspiracy. 7 of them would still be at large. So with these words, an investigation was launched, and Hickey and Lynch confessed. Yes, their plan was to aid an enemy attack. Hickey had recruited the other conspirators. He had counted on the services of one in particular, a fellow named William Green. Now, there are powerful indications, which I cannot prove, that this conspiracy included a plot to assassinate the President of the United States. That would have to mean that investigators were withholding information from the public, or perhaps that those implicated refused to tell all they knew. But in any event, aides to the Commander-in-Chief did indeed rush to his side and were greatly concerned for his safety. Rumors circulated that he had narrowly escaped eating poisoned food. Now, the full dimension of this conspiracy may never be known because Thomas Hickey was tried and executed, and the others, imprisoned, had nothing more to say about it. But you see, the mysterious treasonous plot of which you've just learned was uncovered in June of 1776, and this was just days before the document by which we declared our independence. And it involved a president, our first president before he was president, General George Washington. Of course, the tides of history might have turned had he been killed. But at his trial, June 26, 1776, Thomas Hickey related his plan to aid the British in capturing the colonies. It was he, Hickey, who had organized the conspiracy, and for this he was hanged. He also conspired to assassinate General Washington and had come very close to succeeding. That was repeated as a fact in history textbooks for more than 100 years. Now, today's historians raise some questions for which there are no answers, and yet more striking than anything we can surmise is what we know for certain, that Thomas Hickey, as well as the others implicated in this conspiracy, at least 8 others, that they, the men who sought to subvert our independence, the disloyalists who might have extinguished the life of our first president before he became president, each of these 9 was a member of General George Washington's own personal bodyguard. And now you know the rest of the story.
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4: Here's the latest weather forecast for Peterborough and the Kawartha Lakes for the next 7 days from the Kawartha Time Machine while Gordo wraps up his vacation this week. For today, it will be very warm with a mix of sun and cloud. A few showers are possible during the day. The high will reach around 29, and the Humidex will make it feel even warmer. Overnight, expect partly cloudy skies with a low near

For tomorrow, a cooler day arrives with a mix of sun and cloud. There is a chance of showers and possibly a thunderstorm. The daytime high will be about 23. Overnight temperatures will fall to around 14. Sunday sees pleasant conditions returning with a blend of sunshine and cloud. Humidity levels will be lower, making for a comfortable day. Expect a high near 26 and an overnight low of 11. For Monday, a beautiful early summer day is expected with plenty of sunshine. Afternoon temperatures will reach about 25. The night will be cool and clear with a low near 9. For Tuesday, the sunshine continues and temperatures climb once again. Look for a high around 27. Overnight temperatures will settle near 16. For midweek, Wednesday starts with some sunshine, but clouds will increase through the afternoon. There is a chance of thunderstorms later in the day. The high will be close to 26, with a low of 16 overnight. And for Thursday, warm and somewhat humid conditions continue. Expect a mix of sun and cloud with a chance of a thunderstorm, especially early in the day. The afternoon high will be about 28. Overnight temperatures will remain mild at around 16. Overall, Peterborough is looking at a warm early June stretch, with temperatures mostly in the mid to upper 20s and only a few interruptions from showers or thunderstorms. And that's your weather from the Kawartha Time Machine. Thanks for letting me fill in for a bit this week, and Gordo is back on Monday.

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1: There is nothing wrong with your television set. Do not attempt to adjust the picture. We are controlling transmission. We will control the horizontal. We will control the vertical. We can change the focus to a soft blur or sharpen it to crystal clarity. For the next hour, sit quietly and we will control all that you see and hear. You are about to participate in a great adventure. You are about to experience the awe and mystery which reaches from the inner mind to the outer limits. We now return control of your television set to you. Until next week at this same time, when the control voice will take you to the outer limits.
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1: After months of speculation, it's official. Prince Charles is to marry Lady Diana Spencer.
2: Can you take us back to when you first met? If you can remember,
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2: when you first met?
3: Yes, I certainly can. It was 1977. Prince Charles came to stay as a friend of my sister Sarah's. We sort of met in a ploughed field.
4: I remember thinking what a very jolly and amusing and attractive 16-year-old she was. And, I mean, great fun. Mm. And bouncy and full of life and everything. And I don't know what you thought of me. But...
3: pretty amazing.
5: And here's really wonderful fairy tale sight. The bride on the right-hand side and her father, a very proud man, on the left, the eighth. Earl Spencer, who's been at St. Paul's almost every day for the last week, did all the rehearsals, listened to the music being rehearsed, all for his youngest daughter. And she is escorted by police, not by household cavalry. She rides to St. Paul's as a commoner, even though she is Lady Diana, and she comes back as the third lady in the land.
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3: Coca-Cola.
2: Motor City weather. Bearing cool tonight. Low 61. Partly cloudy and warm tomorrow. High 80. Cleveland 75. Toledo 75. And in the Motor City, it's currently 70.

0: of Mama's Pearl, Jackson 5, 948. And now a little addition lesson.
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0: Jesse Hummingbird, 952 in Super Max in the nighttime. 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
1: You know what I mean.
0: You know what I mean. Come here, you fellas. Hit the road. Treat that mama like a lady. Don't be shady now. 1047. Supermax in the hot soul in the nighttime. C-K-L-W. Go away, little girl. Howdy, Archman. Your breath is kind of strong, Harriet. I don't want to say anything, but here's some green stuff. 1108 and this is Silly Supermax.

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Now you've got it. C-K-L-W.

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3: 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The Way We Were remembers the Trent Severn High Point Run. The Trent Severn Waterway is a remarkable navigation system called one of the wonders of this area and highlighted by national magazines across North America with a unique locking system that includes the world's highest hydraulic lift lock right here in Peterborough, not only still functioning today and functioning well, but is well over 100 years old. Today, we remember the Trent Severn High Point Run with this undated archive from Chex TV. 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
1: The Trent-Severn High Point Run is a boat trip that we thought up last fall at the Guys and Garage Tour, and it goes from Bolsover through the lift lock at Kirkfield, down through here to Clear and Stony. We've come through Balsam, Cameron, Sturgeon, Pigeon, Buckhorn, and then we'll be in Peterborough tomorrow about 2:30 to 3 o'clock. So we're hitting the two lift locks. Balsam Lake is the highest navigable point in North America from sea level. So that's why we're calling it the High Point Run.
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5: Here's the latest weather forecast for Peterborough and the Kawartha Lakes for the next 7 days from the Kawartha Time Machine while Gordo wraps up his vacation this week. For today, it will be very warm with a mix of sun and cloud. A few showers are possible during the day. The high will reach around 29, and the humidex will make it feel even warmer. Overnight, expect partly cloudy skies with a low near 16. For tomorrow, a cooler day arrives with a mix of sun and cloud. There is a chance of showers and possibly a thunderstorm. The daytime high will be about 23. Overnight temperatures will fall to around 14. Sunday sees pleasant conditions returning with a blend of sunshine and cloud. Humidity levels will be lower, making for a comfortable day. Expect a high near 26 and an overnight low of 11. For Monday, a beautiful early summer day is expected with plenty of sunshine. Afternoon temperatures will reach about 25. The night will be cool and clear with a low near 9. For Tuesday, the sunshine continues and temperatures climb once again. Look for a high around 27. Overnight temperatures will settle near 16. For midweek, Wednesday starts with some sunshine, but clouds will increase through the afternoon. There is a chance of thunderstorms later in the day. The high will be close to 26, with a low of 16 overnight. And for Thursday, warm and somewhat humid conditions continue. Expect a mix of sun and cloud with a chance of a thunderstorm, especially early in the day. The afternoon high will be about 28. Overnight temperatures will remain mild at around 16. Overall, Peterborough is looking at a warm early June stretch, with temperatures mostly in the mid to upper 20s and only a few interruptions from showers or thunderstorms. And that's your weather from the Kawartha Time Machine. Thanks for letting me fill in for a bit this week, and Gordo is back on Monday.

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into New Orleans. 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The river, just down the street. The park, just down the block. And the tree canopy cradles a small town setting that belies the vibrancy of a modern city. A proud city. A city with a heart. We are Peterborough, an easy drive northeast of Toronto, where heritage neighborhoods meet modern communities. We have the Trent Severn Waterway with the world's highest hydraulic lift lock. The Canoe Museum is here too. Gordon Lightfoot's famed canary yellow canoe was delivered by the legend himself. We have Trent University and Fleming College. Sir Sampford Fleming himself lived here once. So did Margaret Lawrence, just up the road in Wakefield. We have hockey in winter and lacrosse in summer. Fourth Line Theater is just up the road. And a vibrant arts and music scene is showcased each summer with twice-weekly outdoor concerts in a waterfront park where stars and stars in the making come to play beneath a starlit sky. And no ticket required. Just bring your lawn chair. We have a zoo in town, and it's free too. We'd love to see you anytime in our small town city. A city not far from anywhere and never far removed from trees and water and real grass. We are Peterborough, and we'd love to share our neck of the woods with you. Drop in anytime. We'll leave a light on.

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1: Marshal Joseph Stalin gives us a few words on the anniversary of the so-called October Revolution of 1917.
2: Приходится праздновать сегодня 24-й годовщину Октябрьской революции. Переломное нападение.
1: General Dwight David Eisenhower informs the world of the D-Day landing in France by Allied expeditionary forces of thousands of plane, ships, and men.
3: People of Western Europe, a landing was made this morning on the coast of France by troops of the Allied expeditionary force. This landing is part of the concerted United Nations plan for the liberation of Europe.
1: Chaplain William Downey of the U.S. Air Force prays now for the crew of the plane Enola Gay, which carried the first atomic bomb used in World War II.
4: We pray thee that the end of the war may come soon, and that once more we may know peace on earth. May the men who fly this night be kept safe in thy care, and may they be returned safely to us. We shall go forward trusting in thee, knowing that we are in thy care now and forever. In the name of Jesus Christ, amen.
1: Shortly following the terrible havoc caused by the atomic bomb, Japan surrenders in 1945 after severe losses of life on both sides.
5: Word is, ladies and gentlemen, at this moment, that Japan is accepting our ultimatum for unconditional surrender.
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2: Putting an end to all speculation, Arthur Miller and Marilyn Monroe confirmed they will soon marry.
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3: Could you tell us what kind of a wedding you're going to have?
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3: Do you feel certain at this time that you will be able to get away to go to England?
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3: Any of you may not have a honeymoon together then.
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2: Looking relaxed and self-assured, they posed for pictures with Arthur Miller's parents after answering reporters' questions. The couple plan to go to England soon so Miss Monroe can begin work on a new film, although Mr. Miller's legal problems may prevent him from joining her.
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1: There you are, and here I am. 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And our friend Lisa's coming over, and she's going to be in the play, and Aunt Bird's going to come over and watch, and I'm going to be in the play, too.
2: Your Kawartha Oldies. 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
1: It's 1 o'clock Eastern Daylight Saving Time, and time for the pun at 1. I'm Emma, the weather girl, and we've had calls from people missing the pun while Gordo is away this week. So I've been brought in to pinch pun for the rest of the week. Here's today's pun at 1 from Kawartha Ken. I lost my mood ring.
2: I don't quite know how I feel about that.
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3: A blast from the past, 1969.

Coming in at number 14, April 12th, 1969. Hot Smoke and Sassafras. Bubble Puppy, a psychedelic rock band from San Antonio, Texas, originally active from 67 to 72. While the band appeared and toured with many notable artists, including The Who, Grand Funk Railroad, Canned Heat, Steppenwolf, and many others. In 1984, the original Bubble Puppy lineup reunited for performances and recordings. They've been playing on and off, mostly in the Austin area since then. Thanks for tuning in for another look at a one-hit wonder classic. You can find more fun at Dan Sweeney's One Hit Wonders Facebook or Instagram page, or at onehitwondersds.com. We'll keep marching down the road of one-hit wonders next time. Until then, you have a great day.

0: Here's a little known fact. 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
0: Consequently, they sweat more.
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0: And now, Time Machine.
1: To the people of South Africa and the world who are watching, this is indeed a joyous night for the human spirit. This is your victory tool, your help and apartheid. You stood with us through the transition. I watched along with you all as the tens of thousands of our people stood patiently in long queues for many hours, some sleeping on the open ground overnight, waiting to cast this momentous vote. South Africa's heroes are legend across the generations. But it is you, the people, who are our true heroes. This is one of the most important moments in the life of our country. I stand before you, filled with deep pride and joy. Pride in the ordinary, humble people of this country. You have shown such a calm, patient determination to reclaim this country as your own, from the rooftops, free at last. And I stand therefore before you, humbled by your courage, with a heart full of love for all of you. I regard it as the highest honor to lead the ANC at this moment in our history, and that we have been chosen to lead our country into the new century. I pledge to use all my strength and ability to live up to your expectations of me as well as the ANC. Time machine.

0: Kawatha Time Machine remembers.
1: This is the story of two sisters, Jessica Tate and Mary Campbell. Jessica lives in a neighborhood known as Rich. Jessica likes life. The only thing about life she would change, if she could, is that she would set it all to music. The Tates have more secrets than they do money. We're approaching Mary Campbell's house. Mary, too, likes life. Unfortunately, life doesn't seem to be too crazy about her. As you can see, the Campbells don't have nearly as much money as the Tates. They do, however, have as many secrets.

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2: York aboard the time machine.
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0: Okay.
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1: Two strikes and a ball to Mitchell with two away in the top of this ninth inning. Larson looks in. Here comes the pitch. Fouled off to the left. Two strikes and a ball. The count remains to Mitchell. Mitchell waiting. Stands deep. Feet close together. Larson is ready. Gets the sign. 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A no-hitter. A perfect game for Don Larson.
0: Time Machine.

0: Kawatha Time Machine remembers.
1: The Caribbean. A vacationer's paradise. And yet this region was once a stronghold for outcasts, thieves, and murderers. A savage race that vanished hundreds of years ago. But what if there were survivors? And what if they kept their existence a secret from the outside world? What if someone found out? The island, where civilization as we know it has taken a bizarre turn.
2: Who are you? I mean, all of you. Are you some kind of religious cult?
3: If I'd wanted to hit you, I could have hit you.
2: How dare you speak to your father like that?
3: You're not my father.
2: Stop this make-believe.
4: Fire! Pirates!
2: I know it sounds crazy, but you better believe me.
1: All those who have discovered the island have never been seen again. The Island, the super thriller from the author of Jaws and The Deep.
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6: 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Mayday! 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You guys wouldn't believe what the hell.
1: Now, the most terrifying thing in the water is the island.

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0: 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And I keep telling them, I said, you're going to be real surprised when you get to heaven and St. Peter says, y'all get in the truck, we going up the big house. If you've ever financed a tattoo, if you've ever made change in the offering plate, you might be a redneck. We have words in the South they don't have in other parts of the country. Now, you come to the South, we have words like yunktu. We going to mall, yunktu. What letter does that start with? Does anybody know? I like this word a lot. Alright. That's a word in Texas, alright. Around lunchtime every day you hear somebody say, hey, G yet? No, G. You don't too? Alright. If you go to the family reunion to meet women, if you smoked during your wedding, you might be a redneck. And last but not least, if you see a sign that says say no to crack and it reminds you to pull your jeans up. Thank you so much. Thank you for coming out tonight. God bless you. Thank you again.
1: For you. We just set it, turn it on, and there we are.
2: Aboard the time machine.
1: Or were, really. I call it a way back. On

0: And now, Time Machine.
1: One out to go. Ninth inning. 11 to nothing. No 1-0 pitch. High fly ball. Motley going back to the track. No outs to go. The Royals have won the 1985 World Series. And they converge on the mound and hold an impromptu celebration.
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0: The Way We Were remembers the Trent Severn High Point Run. The Trent Severn Waterway is a remarkable navigation system called one of the wonders of this area and highlighted by national magazines across North America with a unique locking system that includes the world's highest hydraulic lift lock right here in Peterborough, not only still functioning today and functioning well, but is well over 100 years old. Today, we remember the Trent Severn High Point Run. 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
1: Cottagers in the Kawarthas are being taken back in time with a look at old vintage boats this week. 15 antique and classic boats are making their way through the Trent Severn Waterway. It's called the Trent Severn High Point Tour. It's a week-long event with boaters coming from all over Ontario and the United States to have some fun and get a look at the beautiful scenery. Today, the tour made a stop at Clear Lake.

0: 2:30 to 3 o'clock. So we're hitting the two lift locks. Balsam Lake is the highest navigable point in North America from sea level. So that's why we're calling it the High Point Run.
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1: In New York City, on a street in the East 40s, there's an ordinary tailor shop. Or is it ordinary? We entered through the agent's entrance, and we are now in UNCLE headquarters. That's the United Network Command for Law and Enforcement. UNCLE is an organization consisting of agents of all nationalities. It's involved in maintaining political and legal order anywhere in the world.
2: My name is Napoleon Soto. I'm an enforcement agent in Section 2 here. That's operations and enforcement.
3: I am Ilya Kuryakin. I'm also an enforcement agent. Like my friend Napoleon, I go and I do whatever I am told to by our chief.
4: Oh, yes. Alexander Waverly, number one in Section 1. In charge of this, our New York headquarters. It's from here that I send these young men on their various missions.

to San Francisco, she must have lost her way. Posting a poster of Pancho and Cisco one California day. She says she believes in a Robin Hood and brotherhood and colors of green and gray.

to San Francisco, I will be Gadgeway. I'll be the Count of Monte Cristo, you'll be the Countess May.

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0: It may take longer.
1: How are we going to get home? Look at those holes.
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1: I, Hubert Horatio Humphrey, do solemnly swear that I will support and defend the Constitution of the United States against all enemies, foreign and domestic.
2: That you will bear true faith and allegiance to the same.
1: That I will bear true faith and allegiance to the same.
2: That you take this obligation freely.
1: I take this obligation freely.
2: Without any mental reservation or purpose of evasion.
1: Without any mental reservation or purpose of evasion.
2: And that you will well and faithfully discharge the duties of the office on which you are about to enter.
1: And that I will well and faithfully discharge the duties of the office about which I am about to enter.
2: So help you God.
1: So help me God.
3: You, Lyndon Baines Johnson, do solemnly swear.
4: I, Lyndon Baines Johnson, do solemnly swear.
3: That you will faithfully execute.
4: That I will faithfully execute.
3: The office of the Presidency of the United States.
4: The office of the Presidency of the United States.
3: And will to the best of your ability.
4: And will to the best of my ability.
3: Preserve, protect, and defend.
4: Preserve, protect, and defend.
3: The Constitution of the United States.
4: The Constitution of the United States.
3: So help you God.
4: So help me God.
0: Time Machine.

0: Kawasa Time Machine remembers.
1: Hey, what'd you do that for?
2: Well, what's that? Oh, you mean this? Well, actually, it's these new Chesterfield filters, your dry ones. What they say is true, you know. The filter taste is gone. Somebody finally put this, true taste, in a filter cigarette. Well, it figures those Chesterfield people have been making great cigarettes for 50 years or more. How about it? Filter taste gone, right? True taste, huh? Oh, that's not right, not quite. Get middle finger. No, down, down, always down, never up, step down, down. Oh,

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2: 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That's the best part.
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2: 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The movies in 1955 included The Lady and the Tramp, Mr. Roberts, and Oklahoma. On television, you were watching Death Valley Days, Milton Berle, Dragnet, and Your Hit Parade. 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In those days, to record a live program, you made a kinescope by filming the program right off a TV screen as it was being broadcast. 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
4: Thank you very much. Thank you. Thank you, my good friends, and a pleasant hello. It's indeed a pleasure to be with you, and we'd like to express our thanks to the Dodge Dealers of America for giving us this opportunity to play for you. We're very happy about it, so may we say it with music. One, two, and...
5: And now, the rest.

0: next cell, calls out to a guard. He says he must be released at once, at least long enough to speak to the authorities. I suspect the other prisoner wanted a bargain, but in any case, he did have a lot with which to bargain. He had some very important information. In the safety of court chambers, he confided that he had overheard Tom Hickey and Mike Lynch in the other cell next door, had overheard them talking about treason, had drawn inference that some sinister plot in which Hickey and Lynch were involved had been financed by our nation's enemies. Well, apparently there were 9 men in the conspiracy. 7 of them would still be at large. So with these words, an investigation was launched, and Hickey and Lynch confessed. Yes, their plan was to aid an enemy attack. Hickey had recruited the other conspirators. He had counted on the services of one in particular, a fellow named William Green. Now, there are powerful indications, which I cannot prove, that this conspiracy included a plot to assassinate the President of the United States. That would have to mean that investigators were withholding information from the public. Or perhaps that those implicated refused to tell all they knew. But in any event, aides to the commander-in-chief did indeed rush to his side and were greatly concerned for his safety. Rumors circulated that he had narrowly escaped eating poisoned food. Now, the full dimension of this conspiracy may never be known because Thomas Hickey was tried and executed, and the others, imprisoned, had nothing more to say about it. But you see, the mysterious treasonous plot of which you've just learned was uncovered in June of 1776, and this was just days before the document by which we declared our independence. And it involved a president, our first president before he was president, General George Washington. Of course, the tides of history might have turned had he been killed. But at his trial, June 26, 1776, Thomas Hickey related his plan to aid the British in capturing the colonies. It was he, Hickey, who had organized the conspiracy, and for this he was hanged. He also conspired to assassinate General Washington and had come very close to succeeding. That was repeated as a fact in history textbooks for more than 100 years. Now, today's historians raise some questions for which there are no answers, and yet more striking than anything we can surmise is what we know for certain, that Thomas Hickey, as well as the others implicated in this conspiracy, at least 8 others, that they, the men who sought to subvert our independence, the disloyalists who might have extinguished the life of our first president before he became president, each of these 9 was a member of General George Washington's own personal bodyguard. And now you know the rest of the story.
1: We just set it, turn it on, and there we are.
2: The Fantastic Award, the Time Machine.
1: Time Machine. I call it a Wayback.

Goodness gracious, great balls of fire. I let it love what I thought of this money. You came along and woo, now, honey. I've changed my mind. This love is fine. 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
2: Spain. A land of olive trees and sunny skies. Of fertile plains husbanded by the loving hands of peasants close to the Spanish earth and its bounties. And the click of the castanets beats out a rhythm of the defiance that is to come. Spain, where the plow has been put aside for the gun, where a cloak of blackness engulfs a people, for the shadow of Napoleon's horde sweeps across a once happy land, and freedom gasps for breath. Spain, setting for a magnificent motion picture, The Pride and the Passion. Powerful in story, brilliant in performance. Cary Grant, haughty symbol of discipline and tradition. Frank Sinatra, man of the people, leader of a cause which burns in him like a flame. Sophia Loren, woman of fire, a woman to be loved. Here on the Spanish plain, a raw, ragged army of untrained patriots struggles heroically to stem the tide of Napoleonic conquest. Blistering hands drag their only weapon, a huge gun, across a country drenched in blood. Heroic hearts set the gun up before the walls of their own village to wrest it from the hands of the enemy. On the invader's side, trained soldiers in great numbers. On the people's side, one gun, a pride in their homeland, and a burning passion for freedom. Here is a story of the grandeur of the human spirit in a time of travail. Here is a motion picture that towers above them all. Here is The Pride and the Passion.
3: Uncle Jed, guess what? There's a whole other house up here.
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5: Shop of Orbs ain't a worse for a girl.
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7: Just as strong as Jethro.
4: No worth the oldies.
7: You're out, pet wood.
5: Got a lot of pitch and tar in it. Ought to burn real good.

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1: And now...
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2: 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Presto!
3: Canadians are always dreaming up a lot of ways to ruin our lives. The metric system, for the love of God. Celsius. Neil Young?
4: Yes, right, you're right, Gus.
3: 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It was crazy of us to have been so blind for so long. But we thought, oh, they're just Canadians. Yeah, they're practically the 51st state.
1: Wrong hat.
2: I take a 7.5.
1: Now here's something we hope you'll really like.
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66 activities likely included going to a go-go where the music was louder, the hemlines were shorter, and the curfews were earlier. Oh well, at least there was this at home.

0: Back when the answer to What Is Life was still a magazine that your folks got every week in the mail for a little while longer anyway. Stick around, Appleheads. More of our 12th annual class reunion special is on the way.
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2: 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And here's news about girdles.
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4: Why not?
5: 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My mother's in town. 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
8: Time to put on that big, gaudy old class ring. It's the class reunion special.

0: What situation wasn't groovy for the class of 71? Okay, maybe exam day or fender bending your dad's Oldsmobile, but generally speaking, things were pretty good.
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0: For whom things were not so groovy when senior year began, and this number one song gave you all the bad news. The civics teachers must have loved that.

0: Keep in mind, that's a lot better than the other way around. Elvin and Mickey from class of 76 senior year. This next one's for anyone who had to wait and wait and wait for their prom date to get ready. With
1: Richard Bell. The class of 81.
0: Must be that one curl that just won't stay.

Thanks for attending That Things Class Reunion for the Class of 71 Seniors All Right Now by the band Free, which nothing was, but come on, gas was 40 cents a gallon. A used VW Beetle went for around $800, and a McDonald's Big Mac, fries, and a drink would set you back a dollar.

America, you need rice Chex when you're feeling sleepy. Not corn Chex, not wheat Chex. They're for something else altogether. But rice Chex is a very different kind of protein. And that makes rice Chex a little light charge that doesn't leave a lump in your stomach. Rice Chex. Now there's hope for the sleepy.

0: Time won't let me cancel my subscription. When that song was a hit during class of 66 senior year, I bought Hit Parader magazine to learn all the lyrics to that song. Next, Elton sings about friends who you had to have to put the blame on whenever you got into trouble.
1: Saluting the class of 71.

Earth, Wind, and Fire for the class of 76, who we'll be saluting during all of our two next for the class of 66, a rare version of the Rascals' first number one smash, featuring a cameo by one of the biggest TV stars

0: The Young Rascals and Music with a Porpoise. Yes, you're right. Flipper was a dolphin. Keep your beanies on, Appleheads. More of our class reunion is up ahead. Try the punch.
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3: Herb, big guy, I can explain everything.
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4: Herb, do you have a client coming in here this afternoon?
3: I sure do, boss. Run and Sun Emporium's 4 o'clock.
5: What's Run and Sun?
4: It's a fascinating new idea from California.
3: Yeah. You know how everyone's into this health thing, you know, running and looking tanned? Well, this place has treadmills, so you can run on them inside tanning booths. Run and Sun. Get it? It's going to be all over the city.
4: Do not blow this one, Herb.
3: Big guy, you know you can trust me.
6: Want to see me?
4: Yes, as a matter of fact, I did. I want you to impress upon Herb how important it is that he sign new clients.
6: Okay, why don't you tell him yourself?
4: Oh, well, I can do that now because Herb's here, but he wasn't here when I sent for you. I was going to tell you to tell him, then I left. And of course, when I got back, Herb was here, and I couldn't tell him, though, because you said that you sent for me, and I answered you, and so there you go.
6: Well, so now what?
4: Well, I don't know.
7: What's going on?
6: Mr. Carlson was just explaining nuclear physics.
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That's right, class of 71 seniors, express yourselves. Within reason, of course. The yearbook staff will only allow so much. Now, a song that was a hit during senior year for both the classes of 66 and 71 from Neil Diamond.

0: from the Kawartha region of Ontario, Canada, bringing cottage country to the world with the best in nostalgia and the songs you've been missing.
1: He's very gallant. He's a perfect gentleman.
0: This is the fantastic Kawartha Time Machine.
1: A great dancer, and he doesn't make noises when he chews.
0: This is the class reunion special.
2: Saluting the class of 76.
3: For the whole hour, yes. Those were golden years, were they not?

the theme from the TV show set in a high school that was so tough. How tough was it? The students tell the math teachers, yo, solve your own problems. With hot chocolates, you sexy thing, begging the question, what made her or him sexy during that class's senior year? For the girls, it was jumpsuits and denim flare jeans. For the guys, it was unbuttoned shirts and

0: from Fleetwood Mac with new group members Stevie Nicks and Lindsey Buckingham. Another must-have for Class of 76 seniors who were saluting all this hour as part of That Things class reunion, which means a lot of boys are back in town who we'll hear from next. Now a word from someone else with a radio show this weekend.
1: This is Wolfman Jack. And by
0: hey,
1: now,
0: I didn't interrupt
1: you
0: your show.
1: There's a big difference between cleanses and Clearasil. 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

0: I don't believe Thin Lizzy got their own 7-Eleven Slurpee Rock Cup. Among the other acts who did, Peter Frampton, BTO, and Grand Funk. More for the class of 76 on the way.
1: That thing!
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Now, why didn't Johnny Taylor ever combine his two biggest hits for Who's Making Love to Your Disco Lady? A missed opportunity, if ever there was one. Disco, rock, country, pop, among the musical styles popular during Class of 76 senior year, all represented in this segment of the program. That meant more and different music to dance to. So disco over there and soft rock dancing here from Orleans.

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3: The Class of 76.
4: Yeah, Breaker 19, this here's a rubber duck. You got a copy on me, Big Ben, come on. Yeah, 10-4, Big Ben, for sure. By golly, it's clean, clear to Flagtown, come on. Yeah, it's a big 10-4 there, Big Ben. Yeah, we definitely got the front door, good buddy. Mercy sakes alive, looks like we got us a convoy.
5: It was the dark of the moon on the 6th of June in a Kenworth pulling logs. Cab over Pete with a reefer on and a Jimmy hauling hogs. We is heading for Bear on I-10 about a mile out of Shaky Town. I says, Pigpen, this here's a rubber duck and I'm about to put the hammer

0: about 5 miles or so. 10, Roger. Them hogs is getting intense up here.
1: By the time we got into Tulsa Town, we had 85 trucks in all. But they's a roadblock up on the Cloverleaf, and them bears was wall to wall. Yeah, them smokies as thick as bugs on a bumper. They even had a bear in the air. I says, calling all trucks, this here's the duck. We about to

0: Big Ben. 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You're still too close. Yeah, them hawks are starting to close up my sinuses. Mercy sakes, you better back off another 10.
1: Well, we rolled up Interstate 44 like a rocket sled on rails. We tore up all of our swindle sheets and left them setting on the scales. By the time we hit that shy town, them bears was getting smart. They'd brought up some reinforcements from the Illinois National Guard. There's armored cars and tanks and jeeps and rigs of every size. Yeah, them chicken coops was full of bears, and choppers filled the skies. Well, we shot the line, we went for broke, with 1,000 screaming trucks, and 11 long-haired friends of Jesus in a chartreuse microbus.
0: Hey, rubber duck, just sodbuster, come on there, yeah, 10-4 sodbuster, listen, you want to put that microbus in behind that suicide jockey? Yeah, he's hauling dynamite, and he needs all the help he can get.
1: Well, we laid a strip for the Jersey Shore and prepared to cross the line. I could see the bridge was lined with bears, but it didn't have a doggone dime. I says, Pigpen, this here's a rubber duck. We just ain't gonna pay no toll. So we crashed the gate doing 98. I says, let them truckers run.

0: want to see them honk out there for sure. 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We gone, bye-bye.
1: That thing with Rich Appel.
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0: Fat Things 12th Annual Class Reunion Special. All this on, we're focused on the class of 76. Here's the price list. Gas, 60 cents a gallon. A regular pizza, $3. A bucket of Kentucky Fried Chicken, $5. And this would cost about $50, good buddy.
1: 10-4, the rubber duck is on the way, good buddy.
2: I had enough of that trying to fish the flat. I just couldn't get a doggone bite. So I called on my convoy buddy, see if he could make it right. With a million Midland Seabees around, there's always one to help you out.

Nobody knows the 11 herbs and spices the Colonel uses to make his original recipe chicken, and nobody knows how to make it like this, and nobody knows how to enjoy it like I do. I like

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I've still got an unpaid speeding ticket for going 22. What do you say, class of 76? 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Okay. ZZ Top, Bringing Up the

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0: 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This next one is for that guy in the class of 76. We all knew for whom a balanced meal was a little wacky tobacky three times a day.
1: Wait.

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this class reunion hour, saluting the class of 76 from the Bay City Rollers and Paul Simon. And yes, Paul, we still are.